0: 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We schakelen nu live over naar het battlefield.
1: Thanks, Morris. Hi everyone, I'm Sarah, reporting live from the battlefield. This afternoon, we're gearing up for an intense battle with three thrilling tracks. Don't forget you have only 15 minutes to cast your vote before we announce the first contestant to leave the battlefield. Let's get started. Here is candidate number one. Drunken Monkey, E.

0: All right. 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You've heard all the contenders. Which track deserves to stay? Vote now at 2fm.nl. In just 15 minutes, we'll drop the first track from the battle.
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1: Halfway through the voting and the tension's thicker than my grandmother's custard. The timer's stuck at 7 minutes, folks. Just barely enough time to decide if you like any of these tracks. Vote now.
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3: I'd been married a long time ago. Where did you come from?

0: 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De eerste stemmen zijn geteld. We schakelen voor de tussenstand snel over naar het battlefield.
1: The tension is palpable here. We've counted all the votes. And unfortunately, this track has lost the battle. Cosmonova, Danse Avec Moi.
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1: For the rest of our contestants, the battle continues. Let's refresh your memory. Here is remaining candidate number one. System F and Armin van Buuren. Exhale.

0: It's crunch time, Morris. We're in the home stretch. In less than 15 minutes, the winner of this dramatic contest will be revealed. Back to you.
1: De eerste afvaller is bekend. Bepaal welke track je zometeen hoort. 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

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I

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1: Hello, everyone. It's Sarah popping in with some fantastic news. Just a heads up, tomorrow from 12 to 1, another thrilling track battle is happening. But for now, let's enjoy today's winning song again. 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

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I'm up in the party, I'm glad that I got you, and it's alright, you got you a partner, and cut up.